0: Kiss 92, all the great songs in one place. It's Sarah Wu here with you this Sunday morning. And Air Force Day in Singapore is on the 1st of September, right? And if you're a huge fan of the Singapore Air Force, you can celebrate it at the Singapore Air Force Museum this weekend. And one of the coolest parts about this is that you can actually try an F-16 fighter jet simulator at the museum. And you can also check out actual RSAF aircraft and equipment. And if you are thinking of bringing the family along, there are also kid-friendly activities as well, so you don't have to worry about that. So if you've always wondered whether you are cut out to be an Air Force pilot, guess what? You might find out this weekend at the Singapore Air Force Museum.
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0: Sherry Jepson with Call Me Maybe on Kiss 92. All the great songs in one place. Is Sarah Wu here with you this Sunday morning? And have you visited Vivo City Sky Park recently? Because I heard Sanrio character's Moonlit Garden is currently running until the 27th of September. And what you'll find there is giant installations of Sanrio's characters. And there's also the Kuromi Carnival Kingdom with carnival games and a mini express train. And the Moonlit Garden itself is free, so you can basically head up, walk around, and take photos as much as you want. And this weekend, actually, there are meet and greets happening from 3 p.m. onwards with Kuromi, Cinema Roll, and Hello Kitty with a minimum spend. So if you are looking for an activity to heal your inner child this weekend, you might want to pay Vivo City Sky Park a visit. And coming up in just a bit, Ariana Grande with God is a Woman on Kiss 92.
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Great spots to try with your foodie crew. 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Bucket list travels to explore. And what there is to do in Singapore. 1 to 4 p.m. every weekday. It's Charmaine Pua on The Kiss Cafe. That's a wrap.

0: Kiss 92, all the great songs in one place. It's Sarah Wu here with you this Sunday morning. And you know, sometimes I feel like it's difficult to plan our weekends. Not because there is nothing to do, but rather because there is so much happening in Singapore all of the time. Every week, there seems to be something new and exciting that is happening. And if you are planning your Sunday afternoon right now, you might know what I'm talking about. And if your plan for this afternoon is to stay home and rest, that is also a great Sunday plan. And we've got more on the playlist to keep you company in the next hour. Bruno Mars, Taylor Swift, and many more. So stick around with me. It's Sarah Wu here with you on Kiss 92.
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2: I didn't know there were Marina Square kids.
3: There were Marina Square kids. I mean, there were Centerpoint kids, there were Far East kids, there were Marina Square kids. And I think it all goes according to like generation. His was because it opened in 1986. Yeah. That was fairly a newer mall at the time, right?
2: Full you spot. Were what kid?
3: I would as a Far East kid, 100%. I hung around at Far East more than any
2: what
3: other mall.
2: What the hell is wrong with all of you?
4: Okay.
2: You should have been at home or something.
3: Really? Where, were you?
4: Where were you?
2: I was at home. I was watching The Bold and the Beautiful in the afternoon
3: you
2: with,
3: were
2: my,
3: a nerd.
2: With my mom.
4: No,
3: that's
4: I was going to say, like, you at home with which girl, bro?
3: No, no, he was not
2: my
3: with any
2: mommy.
3: Girls. He was a nerd at that time.
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1: Good morning. It is 9 a.m. And if you are just tuning in, how are you? You're here with Sarah Wu this Sunday morning on KISS 92. And I hope sleeping in made all of the difference this Sunday morning. Gotta balance that sleep dead. You know what I mean? Here's a quick peek at our playlist this hour. We've got Katy Perry, Macklemore, David Kushner, and many more. But kicking the hour off right now, we have Sam Smith featuring Kim Petras with Unholy on KISS 92. All the great songs in one place.

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1: Macklemore and Ryan Lewis featuring Once with Thrift Shop on Kiss 92, all the great songs in one place. It's Sarah Wu here with you this Sunday morning. And one of the fun things about earning your own money is finally having control over what you spend it on, right? There is just something very satisfying about buying something that you desperately wanted as a kid with your own adult money. It could be anything like games, gadgets, or collectibles, or even going to concerts whenever your favorite artist comes to town. I think that is my favorite thing. So what do you like spending your adult money on? Because one of my friends told me earlier this week that her favorite thing is to spend money on ice cream whenever she wanted. And that was a bit of an unexpected answer. But when I thought about it, it actually makes a lot of sense.
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0: Superstar featuring Zayn with Heaven Baby on Kiss 92. All the great songs in one place. It's Sarah Wu here with you this Sunday morning. And we have been talking about how we spend our adult money. And the thing is, it's not about buying big, impressive things, right? Sometimes it's just about making everyday life just slightly nicer, like paying for convenience or buying better quality versions of things that we use every single day. And also, it can be about spending on a hobby, which is one of my favorite things. So it's like little purchases that can feel surprisingly satisfying because we are spending money on our actual day-to-day happiness. So what my friend shared earlier about buying an ice cream whenever she wanted, I think that falls into this category, especially if you were not allowed the luxury as a kid. So yeah, I think it is actually very interesting how we choose to spend our adult money, and they don't necessarily have to be big expenses as well.
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2: 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Big. Balu Brigada. Bedhead. Stella Lefty. Summer, You Were Mine. Iman Fandi, It Is. If you think the song is about you, if you hear my name in the sun, if you see Cara Delevingne, Crazy Baby. Because when you kiss me, I get a
3: little bit crazy, baby. New is always better, right?
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0: 92, all the great songs in one place. It's Sarah Wu here with you this Sunday morning, and we have been talking about how we choose to spend our adult money. And I think most of us can agree that we spend mostly on things that make everyday life better or on things that we wanted when we were younger but were not allowed to buy back then. And one thing that I see a lot of my friends spend money on these days is Pokemon cards. And a lot of them say it's because they were not allowed to indulge in collecting cards when they were younger. So I think it's valid because spending money on your hobby makes you happy, and isn't a huge point of life to be happy anyway. As long as we don't overindulge and don't spend above our means, I think it is completely fine. All right, and we have more on the playlist waiting for you in the coming hours. So stick around with me. It's Sarah Wu here with you on Kiss 92.
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3: 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Chicken. Shalini.
6: Meow.
5: Oh, so cute.
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5: That cat and this cat, you know, if they come face to face, okay, I count to three, we do it together, okay? One, two, three.
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2: You said yours was a bat. 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
5: 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Oh, just now it was a bat.
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9: It is about 10 a.m. right now, and you're here with Sarah Wu this Sunday morning. If you decided to sleep in this Sunday and your day is just getting started, good job. And if you have been awake for hours by now and you've already checked off plenty on your to-do list, honestly, I'm impressed. And whatever it is, I hope Sunday morning is starting out perfectly for you. And a peek at our playlist this hour, we have Iman Fundi, Pitbull, Sarah Bareilles, and many more. But kicking the hour off right now, we have Imagine Dragons with It's Time on Kiss 92. All the great songs in one place.

0: From one Sarah to another, that was Sarah Bareilles with Love Song on Kiss 92. All the great songs in one place. It's Sarah Wu here with you this Sunday morning, and I have a question for you. Have you used your SG Culture Pass credits yet? Because I saw an article earlier this week that said that only 14% of eligible Singaporeans have used some or all of their credits, and most of the spending has gone towards performances, with some also used for Singapore literature and local films. And the interesting part is 68% of users haven't attended this type of art or heritage event in the past 5 years. So I'm curious right now, if you haven't used your SG Culture Pass credits and you had to use it this weekend, what would you spend your credits on?
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1: 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I'm from the dirty, but that Chico nice. Y'all call it a moment, I call it life.

0: Eminem featuring Rihanna with The Monster on Kiss 92. All the great songs in one place. It's Sarah Wu here with you this Sunday morning. And you know, as an adult, I've realized that we spend a lot of money on household items. But if you are a CHAS blue and orange card holder, I have good news for you because you are going to get discounts at fair price until January 2027. 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So if you have been feeling the pinch and you own a blue or orange CHAS card, mark out Thursday or Friday on your calendar to buy all of the things that you need for your home.
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1: A traffic update from ICA. Heavy departure traffic at Woodlands Checkpoint due to tailback from Malaysia. Delays are expected and motorists are advised to check traffic conditions before embarking on their journey. 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

0: 92, all the great songs in one place. And before I head off for today, I want to tell you about this contest that we are holding. You can win two tickets to Rainforest Wild Adventure and Exploria worth $186. And to enter, all you have to do is head over to Kiss92's Instagram to find our post of Glenn and Angel sending two BFFs through dark cavens, dizzying heights, and prehistoric worlds. Then tell us in the comments, which Mandai Wildlife Reserve experience would you dare your bestie to try? And this contest closes tomorrow at 11:59 p.m. And it has been Sarah Wu here with you on Kiss 92. And I will be back on air with you next Saturday. I'll be sitting in for Shania from 11 to 3 p.m. And in the meantime, if you want to keep up with me outside of Kiss 92, you can say hi to me on Instagram at SarahSarahWu. That's spelled SeraSeraWu. And until then, I hope you have an amazing rest of your week.
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5: A traffic update from ICA. Heavy departure at Woodlands Checkpoint due to tailback from Malaysia. Delays are expected and motorists are advised to check traffic conditions before embarking on their journey. 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
7: 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With the most played songs from around the world. This is the official world chart with PJ Butta.
8: Let's go. There you are. Welcome to the official world chart. I'm PJ Butta here to count down the top 20 songs in the world this week. And today we got a world premiere from Biba Doobie. Remember her? Yeah, she has a new song. I'll play it for you. Also, Marshmello has a new one. And I got some tour news from Tame Impala and Cat's Eye. And J-Hope from BTS will join us. Yeah, he's going to be our special guest. But before we begin, let's quickly recap last week's top three songs, starting with number three last week. It was Tame Impala and Jenny with Dracula. And number two last week.

Die Die from Shakira and Burna Boy, our number one song last week and has been for 8 weeks now on the official world chart. Kicking things off is Taylor Swift, who performed for the first time since getting married. She did an intimate performance for the Grammy Museum, which included a mashup of August, All Too Well, and this song. Here's I Knew It, I Knew You at number 20.

Move into the sun from Yugel. Email Angel and Ultranade moves down four spots to number 19. And up next is Bruno Mars, who'll perform in Seoul next year. Yeah, he's going to do four shows between May 21st and 26th as part of the Romantic Tour. And I Just Might moves up two spots to number 18.

I Just Might from Bruno Mars moves up from number 20 to number 18 this week. And at number 17 is Zara Larsson, who doesn't want to pursue the Best New Artist Grammy Award next year because she doesn't see herself as a new artist. Now, the U.S. might think she's new, but she's released 5 albums already. And you might think this song is new, but it was released in 2015. Here's Lush Life.

Lush Life from Zara Larsson moves up a spot to number 17. And next is the headline act for the F1 After Party Series in Baku, Azerbaijan. It's Another with Talk to You featuring 54 Ultra at number 16.

0: number 16 on the official World Chart. World Chart Special. Here are the top three songs in Europe this week, according to Radio Monitor. And number three is Alex Warren's Fever Dream. And number two is Mr. Know-It-All by Teddy Swims. And the number one song in Europe this week is Die Die from Shakira and Burna Boy. And trending on the radio in Europe this week is the lead single from Fontaine's DC fifth album that drops in October. Here's Marianne.
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0: Fontaine's DC with Marianne, which is trending in Europe this week. I'm PJ Budden. Coming up, I have Temper City back on the chart. I'll tell you about Olivia Rodrigo's All Woman Festival that just happened. And I got that world premiere from Biba Doobie coming up after this on the official world chart.
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5: A traffic update from ICA. Heavy departure traffic at Woodlands Checkpoint due to tailback from Malaysia. Delays are expected and motorists are advised to check traffic conditions before embarking on their journey. Follow ICA Facebook for more updates.
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0: And we're back with a song that is back on the charts this week after dropping out last week. It's Temper City's Self-Aware, and it's at number 15 on the official world chart.
6: Wow!

Swim by BTS swims up three spots to number 17, and we'll hear from J-Hope coming up in the next hour. Next, we have Olivia Rodrigo, whose inaugural all-women festival was a huge success. It was attended by more than 45,000 people and raised over $20 million for charity. Here's Olivia's stupid song at number 13.

0: Stupid Song from Olivia Rodrigo moves down a spot to number 13 this week. And Biba Doobie is back. Yeah, she has a new single. It's off her upcoming new album, Pylon, that comes out this month. And some lucky fans were sent an iPod Shuffle. Yes, I said an iPod Shuffle. Remember those? That included a preview of this song. This is Sun Has Set, making its world premiere on the official world charts.
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0: That's a world premiere from Biba Doobie. That one's called Sun Has Set. I'm PJ Button. Up next, I got Alex Warren, Ariana Grande, and we'll check out the top three songs in Mexico when we come back on the official world chart. And we're back with Ariana Grande, who will appear in the upcoming movie Father-in-Law in November with Robert De Niro, who said working with her was terrific and admitted he still hasn't watched Wicked. Well, you probably haven't heard this song either, Robert.
1: World Chart.
0: It's Petal at number 12 on the official World Chart.

Ariana Grande's pedal takes a huge drop, dropping 8 spots and landing at number 12 this week. Up next, we have Alex Warren, who just live-streamed his concert in Sydney, Australia on TikTok. Were you lucky enough to catch it? Because I missed that one. Why didn't you tell me? You should have notified me. Here's Fever Dream, leaving the official World Chart Top 10 this week and coming in at number 11.

Fever Dream from Alex Warren drops three spots to number 11 on the official world chart. And here are the top three songs in Mexico, according to Radio Monitor. And number three is Olivia Wilde featuring Cody with Tus Errores. And number two is Luis Fonsi's Mi Despido.

0: up and can't. Latin Grammy winner Farruko has just premiered a new single that's trending in South America this week, and here it is. This is Madrid.
1: World chart. Trending.

0: Madrid that's trending in South America this week. I'm PJ Budd, and I'll play what's trending in the U.S. and Africa. Also have that world premiere from Marshmello. And J-Hope from BTS is going to join us in the next hour as we make our way to the number one song in the world on the official world chart.
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4: I didn't know there were Marina Square kids.
5: There were Marina Square kids. I mean, there were Centerpoint kids, there were Far East kids, there were Marina Square kids. And I think it all goes according to, like, generation. Mm. His was because it opened in 1986. Yeah. That was fairly a newer mall at the time, right?
4: You were what kid?
5: 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I hung around at Far East more than any
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5: other
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5: with
4: mommy.
5: Any girls. He was a nerd at that time.
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7: 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Heavy departure traffic at Woodlands Checkpoint due to tailback from Malaysia. Delays are expected and motorists are advised to check traffic conditions before embarking on their journey. Follow ICA Facebook

0: from Malaysia. Delays are expected and motorists are advised to check traffic conditions before embarking on their journey. 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
3: Time to find out what the top 10 songs in the world are this week on the official world chart. I'm PJ Butta. And coming up this hour, I'll play what's trending in the U.S. and Africa. Also have that world premiere for Marshmello. And J-Hope from BTS will join us as a special guest. Before we get into it, though, let's recap last week's top three songs. Starting with number three last week, it was Dracula from Tame Impala and Jennie.

And last week's number one song was Die Die from Shakira featuring Burna Boy. And kicking off the top 10 is Olivia Dean, who admitted she nearly didn't release this song because she once thought making straightforward pop music was lame. She said the song helped turn that insecurity into confidence, and now it's one of her biggest songs to date. Back in the official World Chart Top 10, here's Man I Need at number 10.

Billie Jean from Michael Jackson is still at number 9 this week. And Taylor Swift is reportedly working on new music. And Swifties are convinced it's going to be a country one. What do you think? Well, stay tuned. Here's the fate of Ophelia, moving up 2 places to number 8 on the official world chart.

The Fate of Aphelia, Taylor Swift's second song on the official world chart, moves up 2 spots to number 8 this week. And at number 7 is Ella Langley, who recently performed in her home state of Alabama and did a Dolly Parton tribute. Rest in peace, Dolly. Here's Choosing Texas.

Houston, Texas by Ella Langley's at number 7. And Cat's Eye's sold-out Wild World Tour kicked off in Dublin this week. It was followed by 2 nights in London. Next, they'll hit Europe and then start their North American tour on October 13th in Miami. That show is sold out, by the way, if you're trying to go. Here's Animal jumping up to number 6 on this week's official World

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0: And here are the top 3 songs in the U.S. At number 3 is Olivia Dean's So Easy to Fall in Love. And number 2 is Dracula from Tame Impala featuring Jenny. And the number 1 song in the U.S. this week is Risk It All from Bruno Mars. And our next song is now trending in the U.S. after becoming one of the biggest summer hits in Europe. Here's New Religion by Bebe Rexha and Faithless.

0: It's a song trending in the U.S. this week from Bebe Rexha and Faithless. That one's called New Religion. I'm PJ Bunn, and coming up, I have Olivia Rodrigo, Tame Impala tour news, and Justin Bieber goes retro. I'll explain after this on Official World Chart.
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0: Welcome back, and kicking off the top five is Justin Bieber, who's been channeling retro vibes recently because he is bringing back the MP3 player. Yeah, it's just one of the audio products he previewed for fans. And here he is now with a retro track.
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0: It's Beauty and a Beat at number five on the Official World Chart. Yeah.

Drop Dead from Olivia Rodrigo moves up from number 6 to number 4 this week. And Tame Impala announced a set of European shows for next year, which will stop in London, Rotterdam, Paris, and Cologne in May and June of 2027. Now hurry up and get your tickets while you can. Here's Dracula at number 3 on the official world chart this week.

Dracula from Tame Impala and Jenny is still at number 3 this week. Let's check out the top 3 songs in Ghana, according to Radio Monitor. At number 3 is Kitty and Black Sheriff with Loma Loma. At number 2 is In My Maserati from Ola Kiera.

That's Romantique from Lady Zamar that's trending in Africa this week. PJ Butter, what will be our number one song? We're going to find out shortly. Also coming up, I have J-Hope from BTS who will join us for a chat and have that world premiere from

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1: 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Summer, You Were Mine. Iman Fandi, It Is.
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5: A traffic update from ICA. Heavy departure traffic at Woodlands Checkpoint due to tailback from Malaysia. Delays are expected and motorists are advised to check traffic conditions before embarking on their journey. 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
9: Welcome back, and next we have Ariana Grande, who wrapped up her tour with the final show in London last Tuesday, and this is her second song on the official world chart that's still at number two. Here's Hate That I Made You Love Me.
10: Whoa! Number two.

0: Ariana Grande's Hate That I Made You Love Me, which Ariana probably hates that it's still at number two this week.
1: World Chart Special.
0: BTS reunited earlier this year, and it's been great to see them release new music and go on tour. And we had a chance to sit with J-Hope, and he told us about the band's direction and beliefs and how it all links to the ironies of life.
2: I'm born in Korea, Seoul, and you're born in maybe in the UK. And we're different. We look different, we speak different, and we think different. Even our gender's different. But at this time now, we start to talk about, like, what's truly inside us. And I think to say that, we have to recognize all the ironies and all the bad things that we've had. And life is full of ironies.
0: And here's BTS with their big 2020 number one song. It's the first song they recorded fully in English. It's Dynamite.

0: That's Dynamite by BTS. And making its world premiere on the official world chart this week is Marshmello's collab with Canadian singer and songwriter Cameron Whitcomb. This is Hollow.
1: World premiere.
2: Could

That's a world premiere from Marshmello and Cameron Whitcomb. That one's called Hollow. Now, before we play this week's official World Chart number one song, let's recap the top 10. Starting with number 10, it was Olivia Dean with Man I Need. Tell me you got something to give, I want it. And number 9 was Michael Jackson's Billie Jean.

0: number 7 was Ella Langley with Choosing Texas.
1: She's from Texas, I can tell by the way.
0: And number 6 was Cat's Eye with Animal.
1: Nobody knows you're out of
0: and number 5 was Beauty and a Beat from Justin Bieber and Nicki Minaj. And number 4 was Olivia Rodrigo with Drop Dead. And number 3 was Dracula from Tame Impala and Jenny.

and making it 9 weeks at number one on the official world chart. Yes, it is officially now the biggest song in the past 3 months. It is Die Die by Shakira and Burna Boy. Official.

0: Die Die by Shakira and Burna Boy. I'm PJ Butter. Can I make it 10 weeks? Well, tune in and find out, because we'll be counting down the top 20 songs again. Same time, same place. I'm PJ Butter. I'll talk to you next week.
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5: A bat, everybody.
3: Okay.
2: Okay.
3: All right, Angel. Chicken. Shalini.
6: Meow.
5: Oh, so cute.
2: Such a sweet cat.
5: Okay.
3: Mine is very
5: that cat and this cat, you know, if they come face to face, okay, I count to three, we do it together, okay? One, two, three.
3: Wow.
2: You said yours was a bat. How come it became a cat?
5: No, now it's a cat. Oh, just now it was a bat.
2: Right, okay, it's multi.
5: You mean it's the same?
2: No.
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0: 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A traffic update from ICA. Heavy departure traffic at Woodlands Checkpoint due to tailback from Malaysia. Delays are expected and motorists are advised to check traffic conditions before embarking on their journey. Follow ICA Facebook for more updates.
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9: It's Joshua Simon with you this Sunday afternoon before we enroll in our School of Pop. On the playlist coming up, we've got some Chapel Roan making a long-awaited return back on stage for Olivia Rodrigo's Daisy Fields Festival for Good, raising $10 million. Also coming to Singapore real soon, Bruno Mars. Some Gnarls Barkley. The 3-in-1 is Mae Mueller, Polo G, and Naked on Better Days on KISS 92. The School of Pop is next.

Favorite dance hit for Alex Godino and Crystal Waters on Destination Calabria on Kiss 92. You're with Joshua Simon in our School of Pop, where we learn something new about the pop stars, the music that we love here on the playlist. Now, before Katy Perry roared as a pop juggernaut with an album that was able to rival Michael Jackson's Thriller, even had the honor of speaking to Katy very early on in her career during the Prism era, and I told her my favorite song of hers was back when she was a gospel singer. That's right, this is Simple. It was from the Sisterhood of the Traveling Pants soundtrack. You know, when you like a movie, you go into the soundtrack, and then you discover an indie artist. Katy Perry was that, except her name was Katie Hudson, of course, very similar to actress Kate Hudson, which is why they had to change her name. And for a period of time, she could not decide what her sound was going to be. Her record label tried to make her more like Avril Lavigne and Kelly Clarkson. So it took her a while. This album only sold 200 copies before her label said, okay, we need to rebrand, redirect. And that was when Katy Perry was then born.

0: Fresh on Kiss 92 this week is Stella Lefty with Summer, You Were Mine. It's Joshua Simon with you this Sunday afternoon, and you have one more day left when it comes to winning two tickets to Rainforest Wild Adventure and Exploria. So this is worth $186. All you have to do is head over to our socials at Kiss92FM on Instagram and look for a post where you see Glenn and Angel sending two of their BFFs through dark caverns, dizzying heights, and through prehistoric worlds. There is a ton for you to do at Mandai Wildlife Reserve. So we want to hear from you in the comment section. Which experience would you dare to attempt with your bestie? Just leave a comment. Better yet, tag them as well, just so they know that you're trying to sabo them, okay? The contest ends tomorrow at midnight. A big shout out to our friends at Mandai Wildlife Reserve.
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3: A traffic update from ICA. Heavy departure traffic at Woodlands Checkpoint due to tailback from Malaysia. Delays are expected, and motorists are advised to check traffic conditions before embarking on their journey. Follow ICA Facebook for more updates.
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Secret Love Song with Jason Derulo and Little Mix there on Kiss 92. It's Joshua Simon with you in our School of Pop, where we learn something new about our favorite songs, our favorite artists. Today, Lady Gaga is an Oscar-winning, Grammy-winning chameleon when it comes to pop, rock, art pop. An incredible actress as well. She was just here last year for the Mayhem Tour. But I'll never forget, even before the fame, Gaga was hustling, doing gig after gig. An incredible multi-instrumentalist as well. Her first EP, she was simply Stephanie Germanotta. You can actually listen to her first EP. It's called Red and Blue. There's a song in there called Words that I'll never forget. I think I was like 18 years old and I fell in love with this artist. Very Alanis Morissette sounding Jagged Little Pill record. But you can hear Gaga in there.

0: She's certainly come a long way from Stephanie Germanotta to the Lady Gaga that we know today.
1: I'll take your words and be gone. Your words and be gone.
0: Honestly, right? Like, solid rock pop album here. And I low-key kind of wish Gaga would go back to this sound. Just like a little nod for anyone that remembers who she was before the Lady Gaga persona was born. But now we're going to the Mayhem record full on KISS 92.

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2: I say in future, just order a can of stout. Because a can of stout is like maybe 149 calories, yep. About maybe 1 gram of protein. And
3: 1 gram of protein?
2: Yeah.
4: Yep.
3: You say you drink it for the protein.
2: 1 gram?
3: That's not a lot of protein.
2: That's why I have like 6 cans.
4: Oh, okay, oh, there you go. Right.
2: But that's actually right. 6 cans.
4: Yeah.
2: 6 grams of
4: this
2: protein.
4: This is why he's a genius.
3: Oh, gosh.
0: 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A traffic update from ICA. Heavy departure traffic at Woodlands Checkpoint due to tailback from Malaysia. Delays are expected and motorists are advised to check traffic conditions before embarking on their journey. Follow ICA Facebook for more updates.
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6: It's Joshua Simon with you this Sunday afternoon, and in a bit you're going to learn something new in my School of Pop. But on the playlist before that, we got Nickelback. Jenny and Dua Lipa. And fresh off her SG61 103 anthems, Giants, Iman Fandi has begun a new era. She just got off stage for SS24, massive dance competition regionally, performing her new hit, It Is. Singapore's very own Tinashe, Rihanna, Tyla, dare I say. But a pop star in her own right as well. But right now, from the Troll soundtrack, number one hit for Justin Timberlake, Can't Stop the Feeling on KISS 92.

0: Nickelback with Far Away on Kiss 92. You're with Joshua Simon in my School of Pop. And right now on the show, our special guest is DJ Licky. She represented Singapore at Tomorrowland this year. Now, I wanted to bring you on because I shared last week that I've picked up DJing, okay? So I thought that, okay, there'll be some transferable skills between radio DJ and club DJ. But then it's a lot harder than it looks, Licky. First of all, congratulations for doing what you do. Because in my mind, I'm going to be honest, for a long time, I thought DJs like randomly just press button and anyhow turn the knob one. But then now I learned that actually every knob has a purpose.
1: Oh yeah, of course. I mean, it won't be a different knob if there's no purpose, right?
0: But I sometimes feel like I'm, because I know a song, you know? So if I'm hearing the song and the song doesn't sound very different, but then they're just turning, then I'm like, hey, this person wayang.
1: Oh, I guess you can do that because, I mean, there are some DJs that will pre-record and then they will just, but then this is more of like, you don't want to make any mistakes. It's a big stage, it's a big thing. I don't know who does that. I don't think anybody does it anymore.
0: Okay.
1: They shouldn't.
0: Yeah, okay.
1: But yeah,
0: I am trying my best to pick up from like YouTube and stuff like that. Would you say learning to DJ is relatively easy compared to like learning to play the piano or the guitar? You're someone who plays the ohu, you know?
1: Yeah, I think it's easy. I think it's easier than picking up an actual instrument. I think as long as you listen to music, that's all you need.
0: And you love music.
1: Yeah. Just love music.
0: And then when it comes to building your identity as a DJ, you know, because some people play tribal, world music, hip hop, you know, EDM. Like, how did you settle on, because you've got a very diverse sort of classical background when it comes to music. How did you go like, okay, this is my sound?
1: Oh, I actually still don't even know what exactly it is.
0: And then you ended up at Tomorrowland with Martin Garrix.
1: Yep. For me, because I've been playing erhu since longer than I can remember, erhu is always is a part of my identity. Just like music aside, that's my identity. And when I picked up music production, I actually picked up music production before I started DJing. So I was a very different route because I always wrote music. I've always liked to write music. So I think when you write music, the you comes out in the music. So then that's your identity.
0: I love that. Right now, Pink, what about us on Kiss 92? Coming up, we're going to bust some pet peeves and myths when it comes to the world of DJing.

0: Neon Trees with Everybody Talks on KISS 92. It's Joshua Simon with you this Sunday afternoon. And if you love a pint of beer, the Ultimate Tropical Lifestyle Festival is back. And this time it's heading to the beach. Okay. BFS Asia 2.0. It's evolved to BFA at the beach. Okay. They're taking over Palawan Green Sentosa from September 11th to 13th. And there you can expect a massive day to night beach party next week, okay? 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
1: 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Bedhead. 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

0: Welcome back to the School of Pop with Joshua Simon. That is Taylor Swift with Cruel Summer. With us on the show right now, the privilege of DJ Licky joining us. She represented Singapore at this year's Tomorrowland. So let's start by showing her some love. Now, I recently picked up DJing, still at home, still in my bedroom. I'm trying to do this thing. Okay, you know, like, on YouTube, right, there are all these videos of like 1-2 hour videos of DJs like DJing in like the field at the beach, you know. So I always leave these kind of videos running. Ooh. And I read somewhere that these days, in order for you to really get into DJing or to really earn money, you kind of have to have a social media presence. You have to do these kind of videos and not just music festivals and stuff. Is that true?
1: Yeah, unfortunately, especially in our golden age of social media, you have to do it. It's part of the job. I would love to just DJ and hang out and party and not think about it, but yeah.
0: That's the reality of it. I also read this statistic, okay? When you think of a DJ, right? You're thinking, oh, music festivals, right? Like Tomorrowland. But apparently, I saw this, that the biggest share when it comes to the most work that a DJ gets is weddings.
1: Oh, yeah, for sure.
0: Really?
1: But I don't do weddings, lah.
0: But what if they offer you a lot of money?
1: Yeah, then okay lah.
0: do it for the cash. Okay. And you know, earlier on, I also shared, you know, I initially thought DJ is just wayang. They just anyhow press button, turn not one. But now that I started learning, it's really true. Like, everything has a purpose. So it freaks me out, the idea of someone coming up to the console. Like, when I watch Boiler Room videos and stuff like that, they're so close, the crowd. Mm. If someone just presses a button by accident, or they bring their drink near your console, I will flare up. Because one wrong button press and everything stops.
1: Yes, that's right. Absolutely.
0: Has that ever happened to you?
1: No. I don't. But I have never really done those Boiler Room that people are super close to me. My Tomorrowland stage is supposed to like have a Boiler Room kind of vibe, but we are very well protected. Like, the DJs are very well protected. There is like barricades.
0: Any big mistakes that's ever happened?
1: Yes.
0: Your like laptop shut down, like never charge,
1: or like the USB fail. Yeah, I have.
0: And then how?
1: Then you just
0: sing.
1: Are you ready to party?
0: I love it. How can we find you on socials? Because you've got your own original music as well.
1: Yeah, I do. Actually, I have a song coming out on 12th September.
0: Hey, okay, so Likki.
1: Yeah, they call me Licky.
0: Licky, love that. Okay, right now Zara Larsson, Pink Pantheress on the Girls Trip version of Midnight Sun. Shaun Yasya is next for you this Sunday afternoon.

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3: No, okay.
2: Okay.
3: All right, Angel. Chicken. Charlene.
6: Meow.
5: Oh, so cute.
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5: That cat and this cat, you know, if they come face to face, okay, I count to three, we do it together, okay? 1, 2, 3.
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2: You said yours was a bat. How come it became a cat?
5: No, now it's a cat. 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
7: Let's go. Wrapping up your week with you. What's good? It's your girl, Shawnee Osia, keeping you company all the way into the evening this weekend. Now, looking back at your week, I sure hope you had a fabulous one. We're keeping the vibes going this afternoon with music from Meghan Trainor. We got some Audrey Hobart coming up, Miley, Niall Horan, and more this hour. But right now, setting the vibe right, it's One Republic, Run on KISS 92.

0: It's Kiss 92, all the great songs in one place. Shania with you, keeping you company this Sunday. Coming up on the playlist, we got some music here from Cat's Eye. You're just a gay boy, I ain't trying to play, but I ain't thinking about you, not thinking about you. But you know what I've actually been thinking about? The girls. Cat's Eye has been making headlines really everywhere. First, Manon was sitting out of the group, put on hiatus. Sophia now is taking a break. Megan is facing an injury. So really, we're now down to like three active members. They are supposed to be embarking on their very first world tour soon. Unfortunately, Singapore is not on any of the lists, but hopefully in time to come, we will get to see them together as a full group. Till then, I will still be streaming their music. Okay, we're also looking forward to music here from Miley. I came in like a wrecking ball. I never hit so hard. Gotta go back to the bangers era for that. You know, Miley Cyrus, she is easily a household name now. We saw her grow up on Disney Channel. In fact, a lot of us grew up alongside her. And now to watch her drop the Cyrus in her name, you know, officially rebranding simply to just Miley, I think she's just following in the footsteps of like legends like Cher, Madonna, Beyonce, you know, all going just by one name. And if there's anybody who could do it next, it is Miley. Coming up right here, we're going back to the playlist. This is Audrey Hobart with Sue Me on Kiss 92.
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0: Big Bang with Big right here on Kiss 92. It's your girl, Shania, with you. We got Nat Cole joining me on the show here because fun fact. Nat Cole may not be one who actually keeps up with recent K-pop releases, but man, does she love Big Bang.
1: I love, but you also make me sound so uncool. Okay, like, I'm honestly not as cool as you, Shania.
0: No. That is not it. That's not it. Nat. Here's the thing, okay? She does like K-pop, but like, do you actually keep up with the new groups?
1: No, I'm going to be honest with you, no. So you're not wrong about that. It's like, I only know my current K-pop because of you or because of Josh. That's about it.
0: And when it comes to Big Bang, you know, there was quite a war for these tickets. Nat Cole, however.
1: Oh my gosh, I prevail. Ladies and gentlemen, I prevail. Let me tell you, I was so disappointed when I didn't get the tickets for the first day.
0: Yeah.
1: So my very good friend Hafiz and I, we were like, they're definitely going to release second day. Just wait. The moment they released the second day, we jumped, we cried, we hugged. We're like, this is our chance. Let's get it. So there's this thing I do whenever I want to get concert tickets, okay? And you can call me extreme, but I like to protect my feelings. So let's just say if I buy, listen. So if, let's just say I'm getting tickets or I believe that I'm going to get tickets to Big Bang.
0: Yeah.
1: What I do 2 weeks prior, I stop listening to Big Bang because I want to avoid disappointment. So I'm just like, I'm not going to listen to you guys so I don't hype myself up. I'm going to do the exact opposite. I'm going to hype myself down.
0: Do you know what? What if that is actually the trick? The trick is, right, not even refreshing your page. It's actually connected to your streaming platforms. The less you listen to your artist, the less the bot thinks you want it. And then they're like, yeah, we're going to give it to you. Cheat codes. Getting tickets with Nat Cole. Don't take our word for this, everybody. This is not tried and tested. Turn the music up.
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0: Maroon 5 featuring Cardi B. We got Girls Like You on Kiss 92. Speaking of girl, we got Nat Cole in the house. Mm-hmm, mm-hmm. Maroon 5 is coming to Singapore next year. They're performing over at the National Stadium on 12th February 2027. And you know what that means? This is totally your sign to go and get yourself some tickets. Because I feel like Maroon 5 has definitely been, I want to say, around for a while. And I remember listening to them growing up, and they kind of were like the soundtrack to our lives. You know what I mean?
1: I get what you mean, because I think about my secondary school days, I just think of Maroon 5 music.
0: Was that the thing that like accompanied you through your study session?
1: Yes.
0: Through your first crush?
1: Yeah, I guess.
0: She's like, actually, my first crush was like way before secondary school genre. But anyways.
1: Well, stop.
0: Maroon 5 has given us so many hits over the years. You know, I think, of course, we can say that this is probably a Singaporean favorite.
1: Yes. Why is it we feel nostalgic about the payphone, card phone thing that we used to have? You know, we love our nostalgia elements, right?
0: Girl, I thought it was just that we love Maroon 5, but sure, if you want to bring it down to that. If you're a fan of Maroon 5, get your tickets over at Ticketmaster.sg. And for more information on it, you can visit LiveNation.sg. Right now, it's back to the playlist. 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
3: There were Marina Square kids. I mean, there were Centerpoint kids, there were Far East kids, there were Marina Square kids. And I think it all goes according to like generation. His was because it opened in 1986. Yeah. That was fairly a newer mall at the time, right?
2: Full you spot. Were what kid?
3: I would as a Far East kid, 100%. I hung around at Far East more than any
2: what
3: other mall.
2: What the hell is wrong with all of you?
4: Okay.
2: You should have been at home or something.
3: Really? Where, were you?
4: Where were you?
2: I was at home. I was watching The Bold and the Beautiful in the afternoon
3: you
2: with,
3: were
2: my,
3: a nerd.
2: With my mom.
4: No,
3: that's
4: I was going to say, like, you at home with which girl, bro?
3: No, no, he was not with
2: my
3: any
2: mommy.
3: Girls. He was a nerd at that time.
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6: What's good? Happy Sunday. You know, the weekend is slowly winding down, but don't worry, we're not rushing straight into Monday yet. You still got a couple more hours to enjoy alongside me this Sunday. Gonna keep you company here with music from Sam Smith. We got some Gracie Abrams, taking it back with Avril Lavigne. That's all coming up for you in just a bit. But right now, it's DJ Snake, Aluna George. You know you like it right here on KISS 92.

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2: Okay, we're jumping into our music time machine here, all the way back to 2015. Adele had kind of disappeared off the face of the earth, as she usually does with new music. And when she did this time, she was so polite. She came back and she actually said hello. And off of this iconic album, we actually got another track, which I think is one of my absolute favorites from her, not just because of her incredible vocals, but the storytelling in the song that I'm going to play is beautiful, you know. And I will say, I do love giving that song a shot every time I'm at karaoke with my friends. So if you are in the car right now, I think this is a great one to get a little bit of a showcase of your vocal chops, you know. Maybe get into your feels a little bit with this. This is Adele, When We Were Young, right here on Kiss 92 on Pop Culture Rewind with Shania Sia. Oh, we're gonna get nostalgic with this.

0: zone.
1: It's Kiss 92, all the great songs in one place. Happy weekend, happy Sunday. It is Shawnee, I'm with you. Coming up on the playlist in a little bit, we got some Justin Bieber.
2: Picture perfect, you don't need no filter. Gorgeous, make them drop dead, you a killer.
1: I'm sure a lot of us can agree, Justin Bieber, definitely pop star of the generation. I mean, we loved his music back then, we continue to love it now, and he actually had such a great eye for talent. And why do I say that? Because he was the reason for one of the breakout stars of that time. I'm talking about Carly Rae Jepsen. And thanks to Justin Bieber, I really, really, really like Carly Rae Jepsen's music. He discovered her the same way he was found, over on YouTube. So if you are an aspiring musician, you know, you're putting out your music, you're putting out some covers over on social media, never give up, okay? You never know who is watching. You could be the next big thing. We got music from them on the way. We also are looking forward to Troye Sivan, some new jeans coming up here on Kiss 92.
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6: 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Balu Brigada. Bedhead. Stella Lefty. Summer, You Were Mine. 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

0: Troye Sivan with Got Me Started right here on Kiss 92. All the great songs in one place. Listen, you don't want to get me started on how much I just love concerts. Okay. I'm the type of person that, like, if my favorite artist is here, does not matter how busy I am, I will somehow try. I will try my best to be there. That's it. Affording the concert ticket, that is a whole different thing because nowadays they be expensive. But I mean, 2026 has brought us an amazing lineup of concerts from, of course, BTS, who will be coming in December. You know, we have had The Weeknd. No, he's coming in October. But we also have other concerts to look forward to in 2027. Maroon 5 will be on their way. I mean, come on. Over the years, Maroon 5 has given us so many hits left and right. I mean, one of my favorites is also this one. Whether it is you wanted to cry, whether it is you wanted to party, they have a song for every mood. If you are a fan, I'm just saying, you definitely want to be over at their concert. Maroon 5 live in Singapore. They're going to be performing for one night only at the National Stadium, 12th of February. 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For more information, you can visit livenation.sg.
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3: 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Shalini.
6: Meow.
5: Oh, so cute.
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5: That cat and this cat, you know, if they come face to face, okay, I count to three, we do it together, okay? One, two, three.
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5: No, now it's a cat. Oh, just now it was a bat.
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8: I hope you had a great weekend so far, but you know, we are getting to that specific part of the weekend where if you're enjoying your evening somewhere in the back of your mind, you just have that annoying feeling, that stress that's creeping back in, because Monday is just a couple of hours away, but that's it. Just ignore it. Ignore it, okay, because right now that's not what it's about. It's all about having a good time.

That's why coming up on the playlist, we got music from Somber, the Black Eyed Peas, Billie Eilish coming up for you. But right now, this is Coldplay, a fan favorite for sure, especially if you were at their concert a couple years ago here in Singapore. This is one that the crowd was screaming so loud, singing along with it. Definitely it was a core concert memory for me. We got Paradise right here on Kiss 92.

Billie Eilish coming through on Kiss 92 there with a heartfelt What Was I Made For? Off of the soundtrack for Barbie the movie. You know, when I think about it, the movie came out about 3 years ago in 2023. I remember being so hyped up for this. I mean, number one, I love Barbie. I grew up watching all the Barbie movies, learned the songs. And Barbie was just like, you know, that cool girl that like kind of did it all. She was an astronaut. She was a doctor. She was an athlete. She was really... She could do many, many things. And I think that was really inspirational for a lot of little girls growing up. So when the movie's trailer dropped, a lot of people were just looking forward to what it could be about. I expected it to be, I don't know, a sing-along. Maybe have some magic in there. But when it came out, it was really far from whatever my expectations were. Not to say that I didn't like it. I liked it. Would I say it's my favorite movie? Not exactly. And that is the tea. That is my honest review. Coming up on the playlist, we've got Sasha Alex Sloan looking forward to the party with the Black Eyed Peas. Also, some Paramore. For right now, we're getting mellow here with Somber. This is Undressed on Kiss 92.

0: Trust the Black Eyed Peas to bring the party every single time, right here on Kiss 92. It's your girl, Shania, with you this Sunday. Now, the September school holidays have officially started. So if you're looking for a little something fun to do, maybe you want to get out in the world, you want to use your imagination, get a little bit of an adventure in there. I've got a pretty incredible chance for you to do exactly that. So if you love trying out new things, you could stand a chance to experience some amazing attractions at Mandai Wildlife Reserve for free, okay? Absolutely free. I'm going to tell you how you can get involved and how you can win this incredible experience just coming up in just a little while. For right now, it's back to the playlist.
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It's Kiss 92, all the great songs in one place. Shawnee with you. Now, if you are somebody who loves being adventurous, you know, you love getting outdoors, trying new things, this is how you could win two tickets to Rainforest Wild Adventure and Exploria over at Mandai Wildlife Reserve. This is worth $186. You could be there for absolutely free, okay? If you are somebody who has an adventurous BFF, okay, somebody you like to go out and try out new things with, this is absolutely for you. All you gotta do to win is head on over to our Kiss 92 Instagram. Look for the post of Glenn and Angel putting two BFFs through dark caverns, dizzying heights, and even prehistoric worlds. And all you have to do is tell us in the comment section, answer the question, which Mandai Wildlife Reserve experience would you dare your bestie to try? I feel like this question is going to reveal a lot about your friendship, okay? Because there's always that one friend, you know, who says, oh, I'm down for anything, and then suddenly disappears when it's actually time to do it. I may or may not be that friend. But anyways, looking at the comments here on our Instagram post, you know, we have friends who are tagging each other. They are daring each other to go in and try it. And this is what I love seeing, the dynamic between everybody trying to win the prize. Again, this is your chance to win two tickets to check out Rainforest Wild Adventure and Exploria at Mandai Wildlife Reserve worth $186. So if you want to win, head on over to our Instagram, get your entry in, because the contest closes tomorrow night, 11:59 p.m. This message is brought to you in partnership with Mandai Wildlife Reserve. For right now, it's back to the playlist, The Weeknd. 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

0: 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This is Kiss 92. Here's what happened.
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2: 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About maybe 1 gram of protein. And
3: 1 gram of protein?
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10: I hope you've had a beautiful Sunday evening so far. Now, before Sunday night hits us, you know, that means you've still got a couple more chances here, a little bit more time to romanticize your weekend before Monday comes knocking. We'll do that together, because coming up on the playlist, we got music from Sienna Spyro, looking out for Post Malone, some Jessie J as well on the way. But right now, just to get you ready for this coming week, to remind you that you really have nothing to worry about, let the anxiety go. We got Swedish House Mafia, Don't You Worry Child, on Kiss 92.

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2: Now, I need to set the record straight because this next song I'm about to play for you, I feel like it's one of those songs where we have been giving credit to the wrong person for years, okay? So we've had so many artists come together, you know, collaborate and give us incredible hits. But sometimes along the way, we end up remembering the song as belonging to one artist when technically it's another. So we're going to set the record straight here. For example, when you hear this song, I think a lot of people go, oh yeah, that's an Ariana Grande song featuring Jessie J and Nicki Minaj. But actually, fun fact, it's a Jessie J song. It first appeared on her album, and then it was released as a collaboration with Ariana and Nicki Minaj. But honestly, regardless of who gets top billing, I think one thing remains true, and that is that this is indeed a bop. And get this, it's been a good 12 years since this was first dropped in 2014. I was a fan back then, a fan today, and I'm pretty sure I will forever love this track. So let's rewind the clock here, relive one of the biggest bops of the 2010s. This is Jessie J, get it right, Ariana Grande and Nicki Minaj with Bang Bang on Kiss 92.
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Charlie Puth featuring Selena Gomez. It's We Don't Talk Anymore on Kiss 92. And no, we are still talking. You got me for company all the way till 7 this evening. It's your girl, Shania, with you. And on the playlist in just a little bit, we're looking at music from La Seraphim. We got some Akon, Benny Blanco coming up here for you. But right now, I want to give a shout out to Joshua, who's just texted in over on WhatsApp and goes, "Hey, Shania, we're tuning in from across the causeway right now, stuck in traffic, trying to get in. Would love a track to keep our energy going." You know what? Let me play this one for you. This is a track that I think is kind of chill for a Sunday evening. It's definitely one that's going to be bringing the good vibes here for you. So off of the soundtrack of Spider-Man Into the Spider-Verse, we've got Post Malone and Swae Lee, Sunflower on Kiss 92.

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5: A traffic update from ICA. Heavy departure traffic at Woodlands Checkpoint due to tailback from Malaysia. Delays are expected and motorists are advised to check traffic conditions before embarking on their journey. Follow ICA Facebook for more updates.

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1: When I was young,

Wrapping up the show right there is Benny Blanco, Halsey, and Khalid coming together with East Side right here on Kiss 92. That is exactly where I'm headed, actually. Fun fact, East Side, Best Side. Ooh, dare I say, because, okay, I admit, I may be biased. I have grown up in Eastie my entire life, and I just love it, okay? We got good food. We got East Coast Park. I mean, we got a little bit of everything that we need over there. I'm going to leave you with this next track coming up here from Daniel Caesar, one of my favorites. Slowing things down this Sunday evening here for you. You have a wonderful new week ahead of you. And I'll check back in with you next Friday, back on air with Joshua Simon. And we got a lot to get back into. All right. I'm looking forward to chatting with you. In the meantime, you can check me out over on Instagram. You know where to find me. Signing off. It's been your girl, Shawnee Asia. And I'll see ya.

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2: I didn't know there were Marina Square kids.
3: There were Marina Square kids. I mean, there were Centerpoint kids, there were Far East kids, there were Marina Square kids. And I think it all goes according to like generation. His was because it opened in 1986. Yep. That was fairly a newer mall at the time, yes. Right?
2: You were what kid?
3: I would as a Far East kid, 100%. I hung around at Far East more than any other mall.
2: What the hell is wrong with all of you?
4: Okay. Oh,
2: you should have been at home or something.
3: Really? Where were you?
2: I was at home. I was watching The Bold and the Beautiful in the afternoon with my mom.
4: No, I was going to say, like, you at home with which girl, bro?
3: No, he was not with
2: my
3: any
2: mommy.
3: Girls. He was a nerd at that time.
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5: A traffic update from ICA. Heavy departure traffic at Woodlands Checkpoint due to tailback from Malaysia. Delays are expected and motorists are advised to check traffic conditions before embarking on their journey. Follow ICA Facebook for more updates.
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10: A traffic update from ICA. Heavy departure traffic at Woodlands Checkpoint due to tailback from Malaysia. Delays are expected and motorists are advised to check traffic conditions before embarking on their journey. Follow ICA Facebook for more updates.
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3: 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Chicken. Shalini.
6: Meow.
5: Oh, so cute.
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5: that cat and this cat, you know, if they come face to face, okay, I count to three, we do it together, okay? 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
2: 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How come it became a cat?
5: 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Oh, just now it was a bat.
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7: It does sound the same, yes.
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8: A traffic update from ICA. Heavy departure traffic at Woodlands Checkpoint due to tailback from Malaysia. Delays are expected and motorists are advised to check traffic conditions before embarking on their journey. Follow ICA Facebook for more updates.
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6: A traffic update from ICA. Heavy departure traffic at Woodlands Checkpoint due to tailback from Malaysia. Delays are expected and motorists are advised to check traffic conditions before embarking on their journey. Follow ICA Facebook for more updates.
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5: A traffic update from ICA. Heavy departure traffic at Woodlands Checkpoint due to tailback from Malaysia. Delays are expected and motorists are advised to check traffic conditions before embarking on their journey. Follow ICA Facebook for more updates.
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7: A traffic update from ICA. Heavy departure traffic at Woodlands Checkpoint due to tailback from Malaysia. Delays are expected and motorists are advised to check traffic conditions before embarking on their journey. Follow ICA Facebook for more updates.

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2: I didn't know there were Marina Square kids.
3: There were Marina Square kids. I mean, there were Centerpoint kids, there were Far East kids, there were Marina Square kids. And I think it all goes according to like generation. His was because it opened in 1986. Yep. 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
2: Full you spot. Were what kid?
3: I would have a Far East kid, 100%. I hung around at Far East more than any
2: what
3: other mall.
2: What the hell is wrong with all of you?
4: Okay.
2: You should have been at home or something.
3: Really? Where were you?
4: Where were you?
2: I was at home. I was watching The Bold and the Beautiful in the afternoon with my mom.
4: No, I was going to say, like, you at home with which girl, bro?
3: No, he was not with
2: my
3: any
2: mommy.
3: Girl. He was a nerd at that time. Don't

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1: A traffic update from ICA. Heavy departure traffic at Woodlands Checkpoint due to tailback from Malaysia. Delays are expected and motorists are advised to check traffic conditions before embarking on their journey. Follow ICA Facebook for more updates.
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Waking up, she yawning. Good love in the morning. Get on top, my. I pleasure you for the moment. This don't come with no warranty. You want it but can't afford it. My world is different than yours. Your opinion of me is glory. Glorifying in all these foreigns. Back to future and DeLorean. You ain't used to feeling this important. Cars imported, girls imported, insubordinate, get deported. Baby, check my inventory.

0: Chefs with Gossip 2. 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And what there is to do in Singapore. 1 to 4 p.m. every weekday at Charmaine Pua on The Kiss Cafe. 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
5: A bat, everybody.
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2: Okay.
3: All right, Angel.
5: Chicken.
3: Charlene.
6: Meow.
5: Oh, so cute.
2: Such a sweet cat.
5: Okay,
3: mine is very
5: that cat and this cat, you know, if they come face to face, okay, I count to three, we do it together, okay? One, two, three.
3: Wow.
2: You said yours was a bat. How come it became a cat?
5: No, now it's a cat. Oh, just now it was a bat.
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2: I say in future, just order a can of stout. Because a can of stout is like maybe 149 calories, yep. About maybe 1 gram of protein. And
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2: Yeah.
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2: 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Yeah. 6 grams of
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2: protein.
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3: Oh my gosh.
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0: 1 to 4 p.m. Mondays to Fridays in the afternoons on KISS 92. 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It's Charmaine Pua on the KISS Cafe. 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

0: One Republic, Pay That Toll. 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
2: These are your news headlines. I'm Shahzad Haque. Prime Minister Lawrence Wong has urged Singaporeans to reject racism and xenophobia.

0: Prime Minister Lawrence Wong has urged Singaporeans to reject racism and xenophobia, stressing the country must never allow prejudice to become normalised. He said Singapore's unity depends on rejecting divisions along racial or religious lines and upholding the National Pledge's ideals of regardless of race, language or religion. PM Wong's remarks follow anti-Indian comments online linked to the recent Nepal floods and Singapore Airlines' investment in Air India. Police are investigating the comments. Mr. Wong added that Singapore's identity must remain open and inclusive, and robust debates should not be exploited to fuel prejudice against any community. Meanwhile, Senior Minister Lee Hsien Loong has also condemned the racist and hateful comments targeting Singapore's Indian community, calling them deeply troubling. He urged Singaporeans to reject hatred and to respond instead with compassion and solidarity, regardless of race, language or religion. SM Lee warned that race and religion will always be a fault line in society and urged leaders to speak up against attempts to stir up such animosities. His comments follow Senior Minister K. Shanmugam's announcement that police are investigating racist and xenophobic remarks, with authorities seeking to have offending content removed from online platforms. Police have arrested a man and a woman in Topayo after finding weapons, suspected drugs and other contraband in their car. Officers discovered karambit knives, drug paraphernalia, duty unpaid cigarettes and vaporizers while patrolling Block 4, Lorong 7 just before midnight last Friday. The 31-year-old man and 34-year-old woman face offences including unauthorized possession of weapons and suspected drug-related offences. In India, in the state of Madhya Pradesh, at least 11 people have died and dozens hospitalized after consuming suspected illicit liquor on Saturday night. Cases were reported from at least four villages in Sagar district, with symptoms including bluish discoloration of the body and muscle stiffness. Authorities have sealed six liquor shops in the area, with testing of liquor samples and medical screenings in affected villages underway. Madhya Pradesh's chief minister has ordered a probe and promised strict action against those responsible. Nepal will hold a national day of mourning today, 13 days after catastrophic floods and glacial collapse killed over 1,300 people and left more than 5,500 missing across Nepal and China. Rescue efforts are continuing despite multiple challenges, including difficult terrain, bad weather and poor connectivity, which are hampering operations. Four survivors have been found in recent days, including three workers in hydropower tunnels and a 64-year-old woman in her home. Hundreds of bodies have been buried in mass graves after DNA samples were taken. However, only about 100 bodies have been identified and handed over to their families.
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0: Kimi Antonelli produced one of the drives of the Formula One season when he stormed from 19th on the grid to win the Italian Grand Prix at Monza. The Mercedes driver carved his way through the field before hunting down teammate George Russell and making the decisive pass with just three laps to go. The victory sparked huge celebrations among the home crowd, with Antonelli becoming the first Italian to win his home Grand Prix since 1966. It was also his seventh victory in just 13 races this season. Russell and Max Verstappen completed the podium. In the Premier League, champions Arsenal made it three wins from three after coming from behind to beat Chelsea 2-1 in a London derby. Chelsea stunned the home fans by taking a second-minute lead through summer signing Morgan Rodgers, but Kai Havertz equalised before half-time before captain Martin Odegaard completed that comeback 5 minutes after the break. The win keeps Arsenal level with Manchester City on 9 points at the top of the table. Meanwhile, Ainsley Maitland-Niles marked his return to English football with a stunning stoppage-time equaliser as Everton held Manchester United to a 2-2 draw. The

0: Former Arsenal fullback, who joined the Toffees from Lyon on transfer deadline day, culled home a spectacular stoppage time strike to snatch a point on his Premier League return. The result keeps Everton unbeaten this season, while United are still searching for their first away win. And finally in badminton, world number one An Su-young has retained her China Masters title after beating Japan's Tomoko Miyazaki 21-17, 21-6 in the final. It's the South Korean's seventh title of the season, and it keeps her on course to surpass the 11 individual crowns she won last season. And that's your sports update. I'm Shahzad Haque.
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3: All right, what kind of weather can you expect today? According to the Met Service, which I will bring up very shortly, like now, it is going to be mostly clear. Temperatures right now, 27 degrees, climbing to highs of 32.
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3: Good morning.
5: Good morning.
12: Sorry. Good morning. I was just like watching a reel of an African guy who stole a grandma's bag, and then he was going around wielding an iron rod.
5: Oh no!
12: Like beating people who tried to take the bag back. Yeah.
5: Where was
12: and
5: this?
12: And then they all pounced on him and started beating him up in Italy.
5: Oh my god.
3: But yeah. More importantly, why are you doom scrolling at this time of the morning?
5: Yes, exactly. It's 6 a.m. Glenn, pay attention.
12: I get like the latest news coming in at this time of the morning.
5: Of a man beating an old
12: what? You know what? I had a friend who got mugged in Paris.
5: Not
12: so
5: surprised.
12: Anyone going to Paris, you got to be careful as well. Because there is an African community there that does these things.
5: Yeah, Carrie's going to Paris.
3: Oh yeah. Okay, never mind.
12: She better watch out.
3: She will chase all of them away. But
12: my husband is
3: a kung fu expert,
12: a Krav Maga exponent.
5: But guess what? He's not going.
3: Oh, okay. Yeah. Well, I'm sure she's taken up some self-defense courses as well. Okay. You know, I'm actually quite interested to see what your algorithm is like on your Instagram. You know, to see what pops up on your feed.
12: Oh, okay.
5: Funny stuff, sure. I think. He watches a lot of these memes and funny stuff. I only know because of the stories he shares.
3: I thought it would be just nothing K-pop related. Your espas?
12: No,
3: okay.
12: No,
5: whatever it is nothing intelligent there. All
12: right, thanks.
5: You're welcome. Good morning, and thank you for joining us for this new week. Let's talk about Read SG. That's in the Straits Times. It's an initiative that's going to reward you for reading. That's up next.
12: All right, here's Sabrina Carpenter with Manchild on KISS 92.

0: Vance Joy with Riptide right here on Kiss 92. All the great songs in one place. Happy Monday!
1: Yay!
2: Although, I mean, you know, sorry to put a damper on all the good news, but for the parents, little itty bitty stress because this week the kids are roaming and running wild. School holidays.
0: 1 week.
2: 1 week.
1: One short week. Just, you know what? You're a four sleeps away to the weekend.
2: Yes, and also extra stress for the parents of kids who start their PSLE next
1: week. Yeah, that is stressful.
2: Okay.
1: All right, guys.
0: It's okay, lad. They're going to pass, they're going to pass. They're going to fail, they're going to fail.
1: Yeah, anything that they do right now is not going to count because it's too late.
2: Oh, it's never too late. I mean, like that, then all the kids will be like, you know what? Forget it, lad. No need to study
1: already.
2: By now, it's too late.
1: You didn't hear it from us. Okay, here's a question that I want you to answer honestly. Mm. When was the last time you two read a book? A book, yeah?
2: Menus don't count.
1: No, menus, phones,
2: brochures.
1: Nothing,
0: I think about 5 years ago.
1: Okay.
0: 5 or maybe 10 years ago.
1: Tim?
2: Okay, but does it have to be a physical book? Can it be an e-book?
1: No, no, yeah, it can be, but it has to be a book.
2: Okay, do I have to have completed the book or just read?
1: No, just read the book.
2: Oh, then last week. Oh,
1: okay, all right, okay. Well,
0: you completed a book last week?
2: I didn't complete. I started on a book last week.
1: He read the first page and got bored.
2: No, at least 3 pages.
0: How can that be counted?
1: It's not counted, actually. Oh. So, okay, full book then.
2: Oh, full book. Could be years.
1: All right, yeah. Okay. Well, Singapore wants us to actually put our phones down now and pick up a book because there's a brand new national reading movement called Read SG. And the challenge is very, very simple. Just 15 minutes a day. And that's more than most commutes for people taking the MRT or the train or the car or whatever it is, right? Now, apparently, reading needs... But, you know, to run an initiative like this, because so many people need motivation, they're going to gamify this. So basically,
2: Gamify this.
1: So you're going to basically be able to track your reading, build streaks, earn experience points, and collect virtual coins. Now, the challenge runs until the end of the year, and there's even a charity angle. So for every 15 minutes you log between now and October 7th, you get to help contribute towards a fundraising target for communities who need reading and learning resources.
0: Mm. But I think as radio presenters, we read a lot every day. I mean, we've got to do our research. We've got to read the news. We've got to read,
1: absolutely,
0: you know, entertainment news and stuff like that.
2: And I take that back. Actually, I've read plenty a bedtime book to Charlie. So I am a dog man expert. Okay, so children's books are still books, even though I'm an adult.
0: True.
2: I try to be.
1: That is true. Yes, yes.
2: That counts.
1: Yes. Okay. Well, well done, Tim O. You get an award for that. All
0: What's
1: right,
0: the award? Give him something.
2: There is
1: bragging
2: no
1: rights.
0: Okay. Give him
1: bragging.
0: Your banana.
1: Okay, here you go.
2: No one. I don't want sore throat.
1: All right. That story is in the Straits Times. If you want to find out how you can earn those rewards, it's straitstimes.com.
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0: Trending quickies.
4: Okay, the Netherlands has moved 86 tons of gold out of the US due to geopolitical unrest, as its experts warned it is no longer safe under Donald Trump.
5: I didn't even know it is now in London. I didn't even know the Netherlands had a lot of gold. I know they had a lot of other stuff. Which can be converted to gold, I guess.
4: All right, next year, Ford, as in the car company, is going to introduce the new Ford Fathom, an electric truck, which will start at around $30,000 only. They're being built from scratch at an assembly line in Louisville, Kentucky, and they hope to sell 100,000 of them in the first year. Good luck.
1: I like the word Fathom.
4: Fathom.
5: Yeah, not Phantom. Nice. Fathom.
1: Fathom, yeah.
4: Fathom. I don't think they're going to sell very many cars. Oh, but then again, you see, they have no BYD in the US. That's why. Okay, they will sell.
1: They'll be fine.
4: They will sell. They'll be okay. Yeah, protectionist policy over there. Kenan Thompson is doing just fine now, but he says that after his first movie-making experience, D2 The Mighty Ducks made him want to quit acting. Kenan Thompson, I think... he has taken over Simon Cowell on America's Got Talent for a little while.
1: Got it.
4: Cassandra Wilson, the 2-time Grammy Award winning jazz singer, songwriter and producer, has passed away. She was 70. Time magazine called her America's best singer back in 2001. Dolly Parton's niece, singer Jada Starr, says that Dolly kept her cancer diagnosis a secret because she didn't want to worry people. And finally, Lego Star Wars The Mandalorian has hit Disney Plus, but that's not Pedro Pascal providing the voice of the hero. It's someone named Gavin Hammond. Just to let you know.
1: All right, thank you for that.
4: That's it for Trending Quickies.
0: Glenn, Angel, and Tim, the big show. 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
1: Her father created numerous TV series, including Felicity, Alias, and Lost. And now she creates her own too, but this time in the music scene. Daughter of filmmaker J.J. Abrams, Gracie Abrams, is 27 today. It's the 7th of September.
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9: These are your news headlines. I'm Shahzad Haque. Prime Minister Lawrence Wong has urged Singaporeans to reject racism and xenophobia, stressing the country must never allow prejudice to become normalised. He said Singapore's unity depends on rejecting divisions along racial or religious lines and upholding the National Pledge's ideals of regardless of race, language or religion. PM Wong's remarks follow anti-Indian comments online linked to the recent Nepal floods and Singapore Airlines' investment in Air India. Police are investigating the comments. Mr. Wong added that Singapore's identity must remain open and inclusive, and robust debates should not be exploited to fuel prejudice against any community. Meanwhile, Senior Minister Lee Hsien Loong has also condemned the racist and hateful comments targeting Singapore's Indian community, calling them deeply troubling. He urged Singaporeans to reject hatred and to respond instead with compassion and solidarity, regardless of race, language or religion. SM Lee warned that race and religion will always be a fault line in society and urged leaders to speak up against attempts to stir up such animosities. His comments follow Senior Minister K. Shanmugam's announcement that police are investigating racist and xenophobic remarks, with authorities seeking to have offending content removed from online platforms. Police have arrested a man and a woman in Topayo after finding weapons, suspected drugs and other contraband in their car. Officers discovered karambit knives, drug paraphernalia, duty unpaid cigarettes and vaporizers while patrolling Block 4, Lorong 7 just before midnight last Friday. The 31-year-old man and 34-year-old woman face offences including unauthorised possession of weapons and suspected drug-related offences. In India, in the state of Madhya Pradesh, at least 11 people have died and dozens hospitalised after consuming suspected illicit liquor on Saturday night. Cases were reported from at least four villages in Sagar district, with symptoms including bluish discoloration of the body and muscle stiffness. Authorities have sealed six liquor shops in the area, with testing of liquor samples and medical screenings in affected villages underway. Madhya Pradesh's chief minister has ordered a probe and promised strict action against those responsible. Nepal will hold a national day of mourning today, 13 days after catastrophic floods and glacial collapse killed over 1,300 people and left more than 5,500 missing across Nepal and China. Rescue efforts are continuing despite multiple challenges, including difficult terrain, bad weather and poor connectivity, which are hampering operations. Four survivors have been found in recent days, including three workers in hydropower tunnels and a 64-year-old woman in her home. Hundreds of bodies have been buried in mass graves after DNA samples were taken. However, only about 100 bodies have been identified and handed over to their families.
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0: Good morning and happy new week. Now, in case you need this today, remember that one bad day doesn't mean you have a bad life. Sometimes everything can feel heavy at once, and it's hard to imagine that things could look completely different just a few weeks from now. Life can change so quickly. You've made it through days you once thought would break you, and you're still here. Keep going, because your best days are still ahead of you. Kiss loves you. XOXO.
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7: All about the 7th of September, and our flashy time machine zooms us back to this day in 1927 when an inventor called Philo Farnsworth successfully transmitted the world's very first fully electronic television image in San Francisco, paving the way for modern TV. And check this out, he was only 21 years old. And then we fast forward to 7th September 1996 when tragically the legendary hip-hop star Tupac Shakur was shot in a drive-by in Las Vegas following a Mike Tyson fight. Tupac, sadly, would not survive. And finally, some local sports history. On this day in 2007, construction officially started on the Marina Bay Street Circuit, putting the island on track to host the world's very first Formula One night race. And that'll do it for today, but not today.
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7: 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Temperatures today 27 to 35 degrees.
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0: Light switch right here on Kiss 92. All the great songs in one place. I'm switching this, you know, light switch now. Okay. It's time to spy the lie. And then switch it back. Hello, everybody.
1: Now
0: Hello.
1: We can see.
2: Yes.
0: Okay. Here we go. Salmon sushi, ramen, Japanese curry, and Japanese spitz.
2: Oh.
0: Salmon sushi, ramen, Japanese curry, and the Japanese spitz. That is the breed of dog.
1: Okay.
0: Okay. Spy the lie. Tim.
2: Japanese spitz.
0: Japanese spitz. What about you, Angel?
1: Salmon sushi.
0: Salmon sushi. Shaista?
3: I'm just going to say ramen.
0: Ramen. Salmon sushi, ramen, Japanese curry, or Japanese spitz. Shalini, Susan?
4: Ramen.
0: Ramen. The answer is Japanese spitz.
2: Yay! Because that's the one that doesn't taste good with wasabi.
1: ask me my reason.
0: Okay, why did you say salmon sushi?
1: Because it's the only one that's eaten raw.
0: Wow. Okay, the answer is Japanese spitz because it's pure Japanese, originated in Japan in the 1920s. Salmon sushi is not, ramen is not, and Japanese curry is not.
1: I bet you they're all Japanese. Created in the U.S.
2: And Japanese spitz, I mean, you know, I made a joke about the wasabi one, but it's also the one that you're not really supposed to eat, right? That's the dog.
0: That is also true.
1: Right? Yeah, also true. Not the point of his spy lie, right, though.
2: No, I would. Thank you. Yes. I'll take the win. Woo!
0: Simo wins it this morning. All right, coming up, my breakfast bingo. Keep it right here on Kiss 92.
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2: These are your news headlines. I'm Shahzad Haq. An SCDF full-time national serviceman has died after he was found unconscious while on duty at Marina Bay Fire Station yesterday. SCDF said Lance Corporal Muhammad Nur Ilham Muhammad Iswadi was found at the training yard of the fire station just after 8 a.m. The 20-year-old NSF was immediately given cardiopulmonary resuscitation. However, he was still unconscious when taken to hospital, where he died. Police say they do not suspect foul play at this point. Investigations are ongoing. Singapore Airlines cancelled 19 flights and Scoot 12 flights to and from Jakarta yesterday due to volcanic activity at Indonesia's Mount Anak Krakatau. Changi Airport has urged travellers to check with their airlines for updates. Volcanic ash reached heights of up to 15,000 metres, prompting 8 Indonesian airports to suspend operations until today. This includes Jakarta's Soekarno-Hatta International Airport, affecting over 1,500 flights and 170,000 passengers. Health authorities have distributed masks and activated emergency centres to respond to respiratory, eye and skin problems, while Jakarta schools will conduct remote learning today due to volcanic ash. Singapore's air quality is forecast to remain between the higher end of the moderate range and the lower end of unhealthy levels until this evening. The 24-hour PSI in the central region stood at 87 yesterday evening, after reaching an unhealthy 103 on Saturday evening. Air quality is considered unhealthy when the PSI is in the range of 101 to 200. Haze in other parts of the island remained in the moderate range yesterday. The National Environment Agency will issue daily haze advisories as smoke from Sumatra and West Kalimantan is expected to drift towards Singapore amid dry conditions. In Malaysia, the state of Selangor has banned open burning as it steps up monitoring and enforcement amid worsening haze. Authorities say action will be taken against those who violate the ban. 6 areas recorded unhealthy air quality, with air pollutant index readings reaching as high as 180 in Johan Sathia. Schools, kindergartens and childcare centres will close if readings exceed 200. Residents are advised to remain indoors if air quality reaches unhealthy levels.

0: schools, kindergartens and childcare centres will close if readings exceed 200. Residents are advised to remain indoors if air quality reaches unhealthy levels. 8 Islamic countries have condemned Israeli plans to remove Palestinians from Gaza, warning the move could undermine US-backed peace efforts. Israeli officials say they plan to remove over 2 million Palestinians from Gaza, pending US approval on where to displace the territory's population. Foreign ministers from Saudi Arabia, Egypt, Jordan, the UAE, Qatar, Pakistan, Indonesia and Turkey have accused Israel of proposing the forced expulsion of Palestinians from their land. However, the US ambassador to Israel, Mike Huckabee, has denied any Israeli plan to forcibly remove Palestinians from Gaza.
1: Those were your news headlines from the Straits Times. 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
3: Kimi Antonelli produced one of the drives of the Formula One season when he stormed from 19th on the grid to win the Italian Grand Prix at Monza. The Mercedes driver carved his way through the field before hunting down teammate George Russell and making the decisive pass with just 3 laps to go. The victory sparked huge celebrations among the home crowd, with Antonelli becoming the first Italian to win his home Grand Prix since 1966. It was also his 7th victory in just 13 races this season. Russell and Max Verstappen completed the podium. In the Premier League, champions Arsenal made it 3 wins from 3 after coming from behind to beat Chelsea 2-1 in a London derby. Chelsea stunned the home fans by taking a second-minute lead through summer signing Morgan Rodgers. But Kai Havertz equalised before halftime before captain Martin Odegaard completed that comeback 5 minutes after the break. The win keeps Arsenal level with Manchester City on 9 points at the top of the table. Meanwhile, Ainsley Maitland-Niles marked his return to English football with a stunning stoppage-time equaliser as Everton held Manchester United to a 2-2 draw. The former Arsenal fullback, who joined the Toffees from Lyon on transfer deadline day, culled home a spectacular stoppage-time strike to snatch a point on his Premier League return. The result keeps Everton unbeaten this season, while United are still searching for their first away win. And finally, in badminton, world number one An Su-young has retained her China Masters title after beating Japan's Tomoko Miyazaki 21-17, 21-6 in the final. It's the South Korean's 7th title of the season, and it keeps her on course to surpass the 11 individual crowns she won last season. And that's your sports update. I'm Shahzad Haq.
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13: Good morning, Singapore, and welcome to the big show. And today, from what I understand, a very special gal is celebrating her birthday.
14: Oh, yay.
13: Angel's daughter.
14: Happy birthday, Rachel. She turns 27 today, and it's perfect because she's on school holidays because she's a teacher. So, yeah.
15: Wow. I mean, so hopefully she's going to be getting that good break today.
14: She is getting a good break. She is going away.
13: Why didn't we wish her Happy Teacher's Day the other day?
14: Oh, that's true.
13: Yeah, Rachel, belated Teacher's Day.
15: Yes. Are you going to sing for her? Are we all going to sing for her?
14: We absolutely are. Okay. One, two, three. Happy

0: Great Rachel.
1: All right. Thank you very much, guys.
2: Anytime.
1: I'm sure she's still sleeping, but I'll send her the video.
0: You know what? Don't just limit it to one day, Rachel. You can have the whole week.
1: Yeah. Well, yeah. Thank you,
0: birthday
1: Tim.
0: Week, birthday month even.
3: Yeah.
2: All right. For now, it's time to play Breakfast Bingo.
4: Bingo Bongo.
5: Glenn's Breakfast Bingo.
6: Bingo.
0: And you know what? If you're going to be having a celebration, you need to have a few drinky drinkies. And today, or rather this week, we're giving away a prize from Nox Dine in the Dark. It's a cocktail flight experience for two worth over $170. And in case you've never been to Nox Dine in the Dark, oh, this is where you get to enjoy a wonderful meal culinary experience in complete darkness. And now they're serving curated cocktails designed by a Diageo world-class finalists. Okay, you can check them out over at Nox Dine in the Dark on IG.
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1: Glenn's breakfast bingo. Bingo.
2: We have a VAL on the line right now. Good morning, Val.
3: Good morning, guys.
4: Good morning, Val.
5: Actually, wait. We cannot assume that it's a VAL. I've met plenty of VELs as well. Are you a Val or a Vel?
3: Yes, hi team, I'm Velvina.
5: Ah, so it is VEL, right?
3: Yes.
5: Ding, ding, ding.
2: I see. Okay, you know this girl.
5: Do I?
2: You've played with her
5: sounds
2: before.
5: He knows
4: plenty
5: wrong.
4: Of vowels.
2: Yeah, no wonder.
3: We ding together before with Tim.
2: Oh, wow.
4: Oh, there you go, Tim. Tim, something you're not telling us.
5: Later, after the show.
2: Okay, Velvina, are you ready to play?
3: Yes, I am.
2: All right, then. Your time starts now. B, Fairy Godmother and Cinderella sang this bit. Ask for help.
3: Happy.
5: Bibbidi-bobbidi-boo.
2: Correct. I, Kimi Antonelli is from this country. He is our F1 driver from Mercedes.
3: Italy.
2: Correct. N, a famous MRT stop next to a hawker center.
3: Newton.
2: Correct. G, what an auctioneer says.
3: Auction.
2: Ask for help.
3: Help.
4: Going.
2: Correct. O, Chris Nolan movie about the atomic bomb. Ask for help.
5: Come on.
4: Oppenheimer.
2: Correct. Never hesitate to ask for help. When
5: that's
2: we say
5: why.
2: Ask for help. I should take away the prize.
5: No. Let's not. Okay.
2: After all,
5: it is a Monday. After all, Velvina, congratulations. You are going to be dining
3: Thank
5: in
3: you.
5: The dark, knocking back a few cocktails as well. You've won that $150, or rather, should I say, $170 cocktail flight experience for two.
4: And you're going to be going with, I assume, is your husband. Who is that in the background?
3: Yes, my husband.
4: Okay, husband. You.
2: It's not much help, actually.
4: No.
2: Okay, thank you so much for playing and thank you so much for listening to KISS 92.
3: Thank you.
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2: Okay, great way to start off the week. Let's do this at number 5.
1: I'm not saying I'm old, but back in the day, we used to pull maps out of the glove compartment and travel like pirates.
2: Yeah, oh, this is very the fact true.
3: The fact that you have to say back in the day.
2: But you know what? I'm about to put all our childhood learning to the rest, and everything is a lie because the maps are about to change. I've got that coming up.
1: Oh, okay.
2: At number 4.
1: I trained my dog to get a beer. It may not sound that impressive, but he gets them from the neighbor's fridge.
2: Oh, oh, that is impressive.
3: Yay! Okay.
2: At number 3.
1: I fully intend to haunt people when I die. I have a list.
3: Oh, who's on it?
2: At number 2.
1: I asked my grandpa, you and grandma have been married for 65 years, and you still call her darling, beautiful, and honey. What's your secret? And he said, I forgot her name 5 years ago, and I'm afraid to ask her.
3: Oh, well done, Grabs.
2: And the top Facebook post Glenn has come across over the weekend.
1: You're born, you watch pants go from baggy to skinny, back to baggy every 10 years, then you die.
3: That's why you should not wear pants.
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2: The only report I have is of heavy traffic building up on the BKE heading towards Woodlands. Maybe everyone's heading up north, specifically at the KJE exit. If you spot anything, 8855-0920.
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15: These are your news headlines. I'm Shahzad Haq. An SCDF full-time national serviceman has died after he was found unconscious while on duty at Marina Bay Fire Station yesterday. SCDF said Lance Corporal Muhammad Nur Ilham Muhammad Iswadi was found at the training yard of the fire station just after 8 a.m. The 20-year-old NSF was immediately given cardiopulmonary resuscitation. However, he was still unconscious when taken to hospital, where he died. Police say they do not suspect foul play at this point. Investigations are ongoing. Singapore Airlines cancelled 19 flights and Scoot 12 flights to and from Jakarta yesterday due to volcanic activity at Indonesia's Mount Anak Krakatau. Changi Airport has urged travellers to check with their airlines for updates. Volcanic ash reached heights of up to 15,000 metres, prompting 8 Indonesian airports to suspend operations until today. This includes Jakarta's Soekarno-Hatta International Airport, affecting over 1,500 flights and 170,000 passengers. Health authorities have distributed masks and activated emergency centres to respond to respiratory, eye and skin problems, while Jakarta schools will conduct remote learning today due to volcanic ash. Singapore's air quality is forecast to remain between the higher end of the moderate range and the lower end of unhealthy levels until this evening. The 24-hour PSI in the central region stood at 87 yesterday evening, after reaching an unhealthy 103 on Saturday evening. Air quality is considered unhealthy when the PSI is in the range of 101 to 200. Haze in other parts of the island remained in the moderate range yesterday. The National Environment Agency will issue daily haze advisories as smoke from Sumatra and West Kalimantan is expected to drift towards Singapore amid dry conditions. In Malaysia, the state of Selangor has banned open burning as it steps up monitoring and enforcement amid worsening haze. Authorities say action will be taken against those who violate the ban. Six areas recorded unhealthy air quality, with air pollutant index readings reaching as high as 180 in Johan Sathia. Schools, kindergartens and childcare centres will close if readings exceed 200. Residents are advised to remain indoors if air quality reaches unhealthy levels. Eight Islamic countries have condemned Israeli plans to remove Palestinians from Gaza, warning the move could undermine US-backed peace efforts. Israeli officials say they plan to remove over 2 million Palestinians from Gaza, pending US approval on where to displace the territory's population. Foreign ministers from Saudi Arabia, Egypt, Jordan, the UAE, Qatar, Pakistan, Indonesia and Turkey have accused Israel of proposing the forced expulsion of Palestinians from their land. However, the US ambassador to Israel, Mike Huckabee, has denied any Israeli plan to forcibly remove Palestinians from Gaza.
14: Those were your news headlines from the Straits Times. Read more at straitstimes.com.
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0: Heal your heart. Embrace the wisdom. It's time for Brofucius Say.
1: Brofucius Say. The reason beautiful people are always busy is because... Wait, I will tell you later. Right now, Brofucius is a little busy.

0: Monday.
1: Okay, so I'm not sure what you guys were doing last Friday, but happening last Friday in New York City, specifically in the United Nations building, they were busy voting on putting some changes to the world map, like I mentioned earlier, right?
2: Yeah, I read about that.
1: Because apparently the map has been inaccurate all these years. Mm. Now, the vote that was cast was 164-1, with unsurprisingly the United States being the only one to vote against it. So why the change, you ask? Well, the map that most of us grew up with, the Mercator projection, seriously distorts the size of countries the further you get from the equator. So Greenland looks huge, almost the size of Africa, if you look on the map, when Africa, in reality, is actually about 14 times bigger. It's actually the size of like the US, parts of Europe, all sorts of other countries. It's that all put together. So they're going to rework that. It's called Equal Earth. So the next time you actually look at a map, try to think to yourself, is this pre-UN or post-UN change? Because the maps that we grew up with are completely wrong.
3: And you know what the funny thing is? You know, as cliche as this sounds, right? No matter how inaccurate the maps are, men will still not ask for directions.
1: That's true. That article is up on our Facebook page. It's Kiss92FM.
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3: All right, sunny skies this morning, says Met Service. Temperatures right now at 27 degrees. It's not going to stay at 27 for long, though, climbing to highs of 32.
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1: Ooh, just when I said there was nothing happening, there is a lot happening right now. Everyone's out on the BKE towards the PIE after the KJE, a broken down vehicle. Also on the KJE, this time heading towards the PIE after Brickland Road, an accident causing backup all the way to Choa Chu Kang Drive. Avoid the rightmost lane. That's it for now. Wherever you are, stay safe.
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2: 31% of us don't do what? 31% of us don't do what? Angel.
3: 31% of us don't do the ironing.
2: Okay, good guess, but not the answer I'm looking for. Tim?
4: Flip the mattress after 10 years.
2: Flip the mattress after 10 years. Wow, that's a long time. Should be flipping the mattress every 6 months.
4: Really?
3: Yes, yeah. Absolutely.
2: Oh. Okay, Shalini Susan. 31% of us don't do what?
5: House chores.
2: Good guess, but not the answer I'm looking for. Shaista, Denise, who just laughed, you better get the answer right. 31% of us don't do what?
5: Our friends.
3: Oh! Best answer yet.
2: Oh. But no, because children are listening. So 31% of us don't do what? Wash our own cars.
3: Oh, that would be one of you as well.
2: Yeah,
4: right. That is true.
2: To the car wash, yes. I go.
0: Wake up feeling good. 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
3: These are your news headlines. I'm Shahzad Haque. Prime Minister Lawrence Wong has urged Singaporeans to reject prejudice against any community, stressing that such views must never be allowed to become normalised. He was responding to anti-Indian comments that surfaced online following the Nepal floods and discussions over SIA's investment in Air India. Mr. Wong says Singapore can have strong debates, but these should not be used to fuel prejudice or hostility towards foreigners. Police are looking into some of the racist and xenophobic comments, while the Ministry of Digital Development and Information is asking platforms to remove posts that breach guidelines. Meanwhile, Senior Minister Lee Hsien Loong has also condemned the racist and hateful comments targeting Singapore's Indian community, calling them deeply troubling. He urged Singaporeans to reject hatred and to respond instead with compassion and solidarity, regardless of race, language, or religion. SM Lee warned that race and religion will always be a fault line in society and urged leaders to speak up against attempts to stir up such animosities. A 35-member Singapore police force team is in Nepal supporting search and rescue operations after the devastating August 26th flash floods. It includes forensic specialists who are conducting aerial surveillance and victim identification of all nationalities. They're also training their Nepali counterparts in drone operations and fingerprint collection. Over 1,000 bodies have been recovered, but more than 4,000 are still missing, including 9 Singaporeans. Singapore has also arranged $560,000 in humanitarian aid, while a Ministry of Foreign Affairs crisis response team is also in Nepal. In world news, Germany's far-right AfD has scored a landslide victory in a key regional election, dealing a fresh blow to Chancellor Friedrich Merz. The party took at least 44% of the vote in Saxony-Anhalt, more than doubling its support and finishing far ahead of Mr. Merz's CDU, which won 18.5%. It's still unclear whether the AfD has enough seats to govern alone, but other major parties have already ruled out working with it. The result piles more pressure on Mr. Merz as his government grapples with a weak economy and concerns over immigration. And finally, the USS Abraham Lincoln aircraft carrier has left Thailand after a 5-day port visit following reports of deteriorating living conditions on board during its Middle East deployment. Its 5,000-strong crew spent time in Pattaya, with sailors estimated to have spent up to 100 million baht, or about 3.8 million Singapore dollars. Security was stepped up in Pattaya during